But it really got me thinking, were you out drinking? Were you in the living room chilling, watching television? It's been a year now, think I figured out how to let you go and let communication die out. I know, you know, we know you weren't down for forever and it's fine. I know, you know, we weren't meant for each other and it's fine. But if the world was ending, you'd come over, right? You'd come over and you'd stay the night. Would you love me for the hell of it? All our fears would be irrelevant. If the world was ending, you'd come over, right? The sky'd be falling and I'd hold you tight. And there wouldn't be a reason why we would even have to say goodbye. If the world was ending, you'd come over, right? Right? If the world was ending, you would come over, right?

warahmatullahi wabarakatuh. Alhamdulillah, alhamdulillahi rabbil alamin, wabihi nasta'inu ala umurid dunya wad-din. Ashhadu an la ilaha illallah wa ashhadu anna muhammadan abduhu wa rasuluh. Allahumma salli ala sayyidina Muhammad wa ala alihi wa sahbihi ajma'in. Amma ba'd. Faqad qala Allah subhanahu wa ta'ala fi kitabil karim wa huwa asda'ul qailin. A'udzu billahi minasy syaithanir rajim. 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Ya ayyuhalladzina amanu taqullaha haqqa tuqatih wa la